0: Before you go, there's something I want you to have.
1: Oh, it's beautiful. But wait a minute, isn't this?
0: Yeah, yes it is.
1: But I thought the old lady dropped it into the ocean in the air.
0: Well, baby, I went down and got it for you.

bo to mój zbuntowany anioł. Why wait to say, at least I did in my way.

music and flashing colored lights. Pretty girls wear them jeans too tight. All the girls holding conversation.